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Twin State, Woodstock Fire Department, 49 Paradise Road, for propane grill on fire. 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Twin State, Woodstock Fire Department, 49 Paradise Road in Woodstock, for propane grill on fire. 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

Woodstock K4. Woodstock K4, you're on scene. Fire has been extinguished. 2017.

Woodstock K1, good. Woodstock K1, you're responding in 2018. K4 just signed on scene and did advise the fire has been extinguished. Just for your information. He did not advise. Penn State Woodstock K4.

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1: 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He just said everyone could hold. Woodstock engine 2, do you copy? 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

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New Hampshire 01, when you're clear. 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
2: Motor vehicle complaint, a Ford F-150 color black with a Vermont registration unknown all over the road. 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
0: Received. 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

0: 23. My apologies. I was New England with Hanover getting a little bit more info. It's going to be, it was a verbal dispute. Sounds like it's an ongoing dispute with a tenant in this house. The female called because she wanted the tenant evicted immediately. No weapons, and it was verbal only.
1: Hello.

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1: 3-4-11.
0: Did that checkup, did that go through?
1: The checkup did, yes.
0: Did you add that vehicle to that? They just have to use the restroom. They moved on. Call 10-7-9.
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0: Go ahead with it.
1: T-Tom, 655769.
0: Subject, however, shows expired 2/28 of 2026.

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Respond in the area of 4210 Route 302 in Newbury for a motor vehicle rollover. Again, Twin State, Newbury EMS, Woodsville Ambulance, Wells River Fire Department, to the area of 4210 Route 302 in Newbury for a motor vehicle rollover. Time of your tone, 2249.

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2: Manubri M6 responding 2251. Woodsville Ambulance 3, go ahead. Woodsville Ambulance 3 responding 2252.

Twin State to Newbury M6. One update. There is a Calix EMT subject on scene. This will be one adult, two infants. No apparent injuries, but it is a confirmed rollover. Woodsville A3, do you copy?

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Twin State Wells River Fire Department, second tone, motor vehicle rollover, 4210 Route 302 in Newberry. Again, Twin State Wells River Fire Department, respond in the area of 4210 Route 302 in Newberry. 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

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Woodsville Ambulance 3 arriving on scene, 2302. Wells River Engine 1, go ahead. Wells River Engine 1 arriving on scene, 2302, advising this is in the town of Reigate. 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
0: 10-5, you as well.

Franklin Shaker on Rag 8 EMS, Woodsville Ambulance, 1138 Santon Road in Groton. We're a 90-year-old female with bladder incontinence. Again, Twin State, Groton Rag 8 EMS, Woodsville Ambulance, 1138 Santon Road in Groton. We're a 90-year-old female with bladder incontinence. Time of your tone, 4:47.

State, Ground Rocket EMS, second phone. Ground Rocket EMS, second phone, 1138 San Pond Road in Groton, 90-year-old female with bladder incontinence. Twin State Ground Rocket EMS, second phone, 1138 San Pond Road in Groton, 90-year-old female with bladder incontinence. Tell me your tone, 452.

Street to Woods Valley 3. Woods Valley 3, I have no responders from Groton. Would you like a tone for Newberry?

State Groton Rag 8 EMS, third tone, 1138 Sam Pond Road in Groton, 90-year-old female, bladder incontinent. In Twin State Groton Rag 8 EMS, third tone, 1138 Sam Pond Road in Groton, 90-year-old female, bladder incontinent. That was your third tone, 455. Rescue 1. 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

0: 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Meet Main Street near the public library. 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
0: 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I'll be 10-1. I'm aware of the Boeing transport. When Colon 9 signs on, if you could have him take care of that, please.
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0: Negative.
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1: Quadrille 6, go ahead.
0: I'm 10-2 and 2 will be available until.
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Woodstock K1, go ahead. 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
0: Just took a call from Bethlehem K1. Had a report of a car versus a deer on 302 near Wayside Inn. No one remained on scene. He is en route to check it out. Wanted to notify PD.
1: Urgent.

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0: 7-7.

Barney EMS. Barney EMS, 91 northbound, mile marker 125.8 for an unknown medical. Barney EMS, 91 northbound, mile marker 125.8 for an unknown medical. 837.

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1: Call off Superior, ending miles 382-33. 382-33.

Galaxy 2, Glenn. Galaxy 2, I'll be responding to 91 North, 125.8. And that's affirmative. Fire alarm did contact us and Brian has been toned. I don't have any responders as of yet.

Barney EMS, second tone. Barney EMS, second tone, 91 northbound, mile marker 125.8 for a male slumped over the wheel. Barney EMS, 91 northbound, mile marker 125.8 for a male slumped over the wheel, 842.

K1M6 responding 846. Northbound, mile marker 125.8, took a report from fire alarm. Was a male slumped over the wheel and a female throwing stuff from the truck.

Charlie 2. I just had K1 and M8 sign off.

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Littleton Fire Department. 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

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We'll open A1 to LRH 910.

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Twin State to Wells River Fire Department. Respond to 2284, Route 302 in Newberry for fire alarm activation. Your time is 9:32.

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Wells River Engine 1's responding to 2284, Route 302, Butterfly Daycare. 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
0: I spoke with the ADA. You can close the call for now. I'll attempt contact with the other party later.

Wells River engine 1 is on scene. Nothing showing from three sides. Two-story wood frame commercial building. Time is 9:40. Wells River K1 has command. Time is 9:40.

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Wells River Command, issue with the system, system's in trouble, already contacted the alarm company, repeat rest of your message.

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1: Yes. I just received a call for a custody issue in progress. There's a verbal at Westwind Cottages, the same location I was at yesterday with DCYF.
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1: Yep. 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
0: Message is Franconia 1.

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1: Yeah, I had to Franconia 1.
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0: Message received from Franconia 1.

Twin States to Newbury Fire Department, Newbury EMS, and Woodsville Ambulance. 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Again, Twin State, Newbury Fire Department, Newbury EMS, Woodsville Ambulance. Respond to 3103 North Road in Newbury for a possible motor vehicle collision involving a pedestrian. 7 of your town, 1153. Go ahead. 1 and M8, you're responding 1153.

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1: Send to Whitefield 1. 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Appreciate it.

Newbury Fire Department. 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Again, Twin State Newbury Fire Department. Respond to 3103 North Road in Newbury for a possible motor vehicle collision involving a pedestrian. Time of your tone? 11:58.

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1: Roger.

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0: You clear for a New Hampshire plate.
1: Go ahead, Lancaster 1.
0: 561-6975. Can you advise if that's registered to anybody I'm looking for here?
1: Lancaster 1, that's registered to an Alyssa Robidoux. It's a Dodge Grand Caravan, silver.
0: Yeah, that's the vehicle. What's the name of the vehicle I'm, or the female I'm trying to make contact with?
1: Adeline LaRue,

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0: Correction, you're looking for a Jasmine Roger. The mother's name is Adeline LaRue.
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0: 4.
1: Superior Court, to go back to course lane 5. It'll be the two that 6 brought in this morning. Last of McDonald's and last of the Ford. Starting miles when you're ready.
0: And are you able to do a paperwork service when you get to the jail?
1: 10-5, as long as you can send it up there, if you're back, your email to them.
0: 10-5, it'll be up there when you get there.
1: 10-5, thank you.

0: Grafton, Lancaster 1. Can you try to call the Betty Dions?
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0: 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Your time is 13:30.
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Woodsville, Ambulance 3, go ahead. 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

an ambulance, sir. 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

I'll be off at 181 Trail.

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1: United States of Barnett Fire Department and Barnett EMS, stand by for calls.

Barnet Fire Department and Barnet EMS. Respond to Interstate 91, mile marker 122.54A. Box truck that struck a barrier in construction zone. Again, Twin State Barnet Fire Department, Barnet EMS. Respond to Interstate 91, mile marker 122.54A. Box truck that struck a construction zone. Unknown leakage. Tell me your town, 14-0.

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Door pack to Whitefield Ambulance. Respond to 105 Hildreth Road in Whitefield for a 3 Delta, 2-year-old female with a horse bite to the forearm. NORPAC to Whitefield Ambulance. Respond to 105 Hildreth Road in Whitefield for a 3 Delta, 2-year-old female with a horse bite to the forearm. Your time is 1404.

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That'll be mile marker 122, Interstate 91, north

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0: I got an update from 911. Apparently there's no signage at the end of the driveway that you're going to be looking for, but there is an orange cone on the left side. That will be the driveway you need.
1: Message received.

Tinker One, go ahead. Tinker One, go ahead. Barn of Tinker One, you're on the 1421. Barn on K4, go ahead. 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

to Barnett K4. 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

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Again, NORPAC, Dalton EMS, it's on the 610 Street in Whitefield, room 207, for a 1 Charlie 5, 70-year-old male, conscious breathing alert, with abdominal pain and requesting evaluation. 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
0: You want any right field personnel?
1: Yeah, I would assume they would phone you first. If you can respond, that would be great.
0: Yeah, we have been phoned, but Northbound Freight Field M20 responded. Whitefield M20 is responding. 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

0: Norpac, Whitefield Ambulance 2, responding. Ambulance 2 is responding. 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

0: Northbound from Whitefield, ambulance 1.
1: Whitefield, ambulance 1,
0: off at Weeks.
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2: 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To that call off 4.
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Quinn State, Newbury, EMS, stand by for him. Quinn State, Newbury, EMS, Woodsville Ambulance, 3779 U.S. Route 302, Newbury, Vermont, 78-year-old female who fell and hurt her back on Friday, and she can now no longer get out of her chair, needing a lift assist. Again, Twin State, Newbury, EMS, Woodsville Ambulance, 3779 U.S. Route 302 in Newbury, for a 78-year-old female who's fallen back on Friday. She can now no longer get out of her chair today, 10 of 15, 13.

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0: 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Whitefield ambulance 2, off at LRH.
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1: I have two registered owners. Here to be one of us, Drew Shorey and a Gabrielle Gooden, out of Holderness, New Hampshire.
2: 10-5, thank you. And like I said, I'll be off if they made this shit.
1: Message received. Well,
0: Chief, go ahead. Wells River K5 and Richter A, 1544.

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0: 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I'll be back. 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

0: Lancaster 1.
1: Lancaster 7, Grafton. Lancaster 1 is 10-2.
0: Receive disregard. I'll send him an email.

Norfolk to Lancaster, ambulance 27 Kilton East Street, 5 Delta 1, a 27-year-old female is conscious, breathing, and not fully aware, has ongoing kidney issues with extreme back pain. And Norfolk to Lancaster, ambulance 27 Kilton East Street, 5 Delta, 27-year-old female, conscious and breathing, not fully alert, has ongoing kidney issues with extreme back pain, and 16, 17.

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About 600. Just an FYI, we have a plane crash in Plymouth. Looks like there might be a few injuries.

Billy One Glad. Woods Billy One, you're clear of Cottage. You're back in service 1630.

0: 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Zeppelin 2.
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0: You want a VIN check at 53 Agassiz Street, Department 2. Can you run a trailer tag for me, New Hampshire? T-Tom 372785.
1: Thank you.

0: Lancaster, can you show me clear to left?
1: Patricia, Lancaster 7.
2: You said that was New Hampshire trailer?
0: Affirmative, but who knows when it's from.
2: ...2009 boat trailer that's black?
0: Well, it's black, but the owner purports it to be a 1977.
2: Received. Is that going to be the van or is that the fleet? It came back in the fleet.
1: Center.
2: It looks like it's too old to have a VIN number.
0: Okay, received. Thank you.
2: That's when you actually found a VIN, if you have one that starts with NHT somewhere on there.
0: Yeah, we can't see anything on this.
1: Vehicle history?
3: Just any prior contact.
1: It doesn't look like we've had any prior contact with him. It looks like there's a couple of name searches, but that's about it.
2: The area in particular.
3: 7 fingers

0: to. Go ahead. Took a call from a company asking if you're still a site for Altman. They request a callback.
1: You can send the number to my cell.
0: We'll see.

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1: Franklin, you
0: four. Show me off at the Lafayette Center for a follow-up.
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1: 4067.
0: You're clear for a Mass 20 for a parking violation. Mary Adam 578 King. It's at Town Square at Jugtown.
1: Waterville.

0: Good one, of a 6 comes back to a 2017 Jeep Wrangler, color gray, registered to a Suzanne McLowan out of Needham, Massachusetts.
1: Received. Parking citation issued and I'll be clear.
0: Message received, one of a 6.

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1: I apologize, yes I am, and the callback as well.
0: Receive officer.

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1: Franklin, 4 Glass.
0: The rear 18 in front of Chef Joe's, we've answered temporary red on white, 3268391 on a blue Nissan Rogue.
1: Received. Franklin, 4 Glass.
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0: You're at 2122 by 01.
1: Go ahead.
0: The NHL 1441 1453.
1: To a Crystal Gilman showing active till 2/5/28, and looks like had a uninspected vehicle 7/15/25, hands free violation 2019, 2/5/2019 speeding 21/25/55, and then 2017 and 16 on inspection in the history of interest.
0: Thank you.

0: 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Let me clear the stop. 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
0: Can you show me off of the Stony Brook for a follow-up? No checks needed.
1: Where's he, Franco 24?

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1: 10-3.
0: I got a call from Detective Champney out of Camden there. Have a boyfriend who was tracking their girlfriend who made suicidal comments around 4:15 p.m. today. Sounds like she's traveling in the area of Church Street. Possibly it's kind of pinging in Route 116 in general in that area. She's making comments and about wanting to harm herself, unknown with weapons in the vehicle, drives a Hyundai Kona. I'm still trying to look for her vehicle and the registration. And to Franconia 4, if you could call back the phone number in the call, the detective likes to speak to me a little further on it.

0: Johnson.
1: Castor 7, go ahead.
0: Steve, where?
1: Francis received Lancaster 7.

Cuba 606. The last update was showing on Old Franconia Road. Appeared to be heading north towards Littleton. We did pass the call over to Grafton as well for Littleton PD to keep an eye out. And I do have the calling party's information. I believe that the vehicle

0: that you're going to be looking for is New Hampshire 459-9041, a white 2021 Hyundai Kona. I'm calling 5. Gorham PD has a transport to go to Colus 25. He is currently ready.
1: I'm going to be going 10-2 shortly. Colus 4 is most likely going to handle that.

0: Franklin 4000.
1: Franklin 4000.
0: Make contact with that detective in the 88 on the other end. Sounds like she's now pinging in Littleton. I'm going to call Littleton 32 direct and relay the information and give her the detective's number.
1: Message, say Franklin 4000.

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1: No, I'm the NBA call for service. I'm the ball was pushing game 17 on 12.

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next Wednesday, Welser Fire Department in the area of Water Street and Bible Hill Road. Car that has a fire underneath it and is also dropping gas. Then Twin State Welser Fire Department, Water Street and Bible Street, Bible Hill Road. Car with a fire underneath it. It is also dropping gas. Time of Twin 1802.

Wells River Ranch 1. Wells River Ranch 1, you're responding, you 207. Twin State to Wells River Ranch 1. Safety, Wells River Engine 1. Just a 911 update. That vehicle is now fully engulfed and there is possible exposure.

0: 6-7-6, do you copy the call that we've got you attached to reference the welfare check?
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0: Negative, suicidal female is on Slate Ledge Road in Lisbon, and then there's the crash, a Nissan Rogue into a sign.
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2: 12 for command, go ahead. Well, as for command, fire is knocked down, road will be closed for another 10 to 15 minutes, 18-11.

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1: I just drove past the address listed on the call, and I don't believe that that's the area. 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
0: The crash is by Rabbit Pass, I'll change the address.

Wells River Command, go ahead. We receive fire is extinguished. You're going to check with the operator on the record on 18.

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0: Furlough's in 32, update on location. Pinging somewhere by White Mountain Adventure Sports on the St. J. Road. I guess that's just past the hospital. I'm headed that way.
1: Franklin 4.

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0: looking for?
1: Copy, Derek. I'm 30 seconds out.
0: Message received. Franklin, 4.

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But I also did let Vermont State Police know of your request of a flatbed. Are you looking for dispatch to call back, or are you already called? Received. 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

0: 32.
1: Lisbon 2's inquiring if you're all set or if you would like him there as well. He was en route to sleep, Ledge Rose, because state police gave us a ping for there.
0: No, we'll be all set. Everything's under control. Thank you.
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0: Falls River Command, go ahead. Falls River K1, my partner's on the line. We'll give you an update just a moment.
1: Franklin, you Fort Bragg.
2: Franklin, you Fort Bragg.
1: I'll be out with the male half of the other party. Copy and answer 20.
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1: Romney will have 1-1017 criminal threatening with a deadly weapon. He's going to be transporting you back to front of TV. I'm going to be escorting you.
0: 10-5, was that Higginbotham or the other gentleman, Smith?
1: It was the 88.
0: 10-5.

0: 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I'm grabbing some personal effects for the 1017, and also he's given his consent to seize the firearm.
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1: 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That will be en route to Plymouth PD.
0: 10-5.

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0: Lancaster 5, I'll be clear, San Jose.
1: Receive Lancaster 5.

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1: Sheriff 9, go ahead.
0: I'll be 10-2.
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1: I checked the bath in Haverhill area. I gave that information to Haverhill area. It's telling tonight. You can show me clear.
0: 10-5.

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1: Hello.
0: Alright, take a call from 911. They just transferred a call over to let us know at 647 Maple Street. Somebody accidentally called 911 and they did state they had no emergency. I can text you the call if you need it.
1: Fine, we'll check it out.
0: What's this?

Twin Mountain Ambulance in Mexicone. Wednesday, Twin Mountain Ambulance, 61 New Road in Carroll, 31 Charlie, 78-year-old male who went on a hike today, came home, he collapsed and is now vomiting and is still on the floor. Again, Twin State 2, Twin Mountain Ambulance, 61 New Road in Carroll, 31 Charlie, 78-year-old male who went on a hike today, came home and then collapsed and is now vomiting. He is still on the floor. Number 7, 1928.

Twin State to Twin Mountain Ambulance, second tone. Twin Mountain Ambulance, second tone, 61 New Road in Carroll, 31 Charlie, 78-year-old male who went on a hike and came home. He then collapsed and is now vomiting and is still on the floor. Again, Twin State, Twin Mountain Ambulance, second tone, 61 New Road in Carroll, 31 Charlie, 78-year-old male who went on a hike, came home, and then collapsed and is now vomiting and still on the floor. Time of kill, 1933.

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1: Ottawa's 4,
0: Kentucky. I'll be out at Huron PD for that transport. Do you have all the information you need? Just see my mileage.
1: Correct.
0: And 10-5, I'll give you that once I get a load of it.
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0: Do we know where that 911 hangup came from?
1: It came from the camp at Apple Camp 647 Maple Street, showing somewhere top left of the camp. Rapids. They said they didn't have an emergency, although I'm not sure.
0: Do we have a callback number?
1: Affirmative, I will text that to you shortly.

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1: Can you show me off the Colonel Pound basketball courts for harassment issue and juvenile?
0: Message to you, Lancaster 7.

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1: Good.
0: Just checking your status.
1: 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Off, no need for text.
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St. Wilson Fire Department. Stand by for Joe. St. Wilson's Fire Department, 55 River Glen Lane, apartment 116, 17 Delta, 90-year-old female, conscious breathing and alert, stated that she fell a few days ago and was refused to be seen, and she is now experiencing pain in her back, chest, arm, and legs. Again, Twin State 2, Littleton's Fire Department, medical at 55 River Glen Lane, apartment 116, 17 Delta, a 90-year-old female, conscious breathing and alert, stated she had fallen a few days ago and refused to be seen. She is now experiencing chest, back, arm, and leg pain. Time of tone, 1952.

A3. Littleton A3, Engine 1, responding 1953.

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Littleton 8-3-1, you're on scene 1956.

Twin State Haverhill Fire Department, stand by for jump. Twin State Haverhill Fire Department, fire alarm activation at 2056 Mount Moosawak Highway. Again, Twin State Haverhill Fire Department, 2056 Mount Moosawak Highway, first floor pole station, fire alarm activation, time of tone 15:59.